0: Roberto Sanchez
1: in best form.
0: Yeah, we will surely play this at the Sunrise Festival.
1: Yeah.
0: Okay, so after being in the Big Easy, we flew directly to San Francisco, where you should have some flowers in your hair. I don't have hair, so this was out of question. And yeah, we arrived there, and wow, San Francisco is a great city.
1: As always. Every time I come there, it's a great experience.
0: So liberal, being in the Bay Area, surrounded by water. You have the Golden Gate Bridge, you have the famous Alcatraz, the cable car. Really cool.
1: The new taxis without drivers.
0: Oh yeah, big up to Waymo. So we drove around with a robo-taxi, picking us up wherever we wanted, dropping us wherever we wanted. No driver, nice chill, lo-fi hip-hop playlist.
1: That was quite an experience.
0: It was cool. Yeah. And not so expensive. It was like $15 driving around town, while Uber would be like $14 or something.
1: So after all this tourist action that we did in the first, I think, 2 days, it was time for the first session to play in San Francisco.
0: Because we got invited by Dan, aka DJ Guidance, who is holding a session there each and every Sunday in the band shell in the park in San Francisco, which is called Crucial Sunday Vibes. So big up Dan, DJ Guidance, a great guy. And big up also to DJ Sepp, which Uli mentioned before. She's one of the
1: long-time residents,
0: having a dub mission party since 30 years running in the Bay Area. So enough respect and big up for your works over there.
1: Yeah.
0: Love to meet you.
1: Really great.
0: Yeah, this was also the first time when we met up with Hengry Skeng.
1: Yes.
0: Because Noble, we also have to mention Noble Tobel, which is doing the festival we were talking later on, brought Hengry Skeng with him. So we met him Pharaoh style, nice young guy, and we later on had really spent some time with him, living with him. We're gonna talk about that later on. But big up Noble and his girlfriend Chelsea, who hosted us, and we played there in the park.
1: And we also learned at this event that Hannah Mercy and you from Sinai will also be part of the party. Not on, only on this event, but in the festival that we're about to head afterwards.
0: Yeah, so while we were playing, they showed up. All of a sudden, Hannah and you from Sinai Sound, so big up to the Sheffield Massive anytime. And also some regular listeners, long-time listeners showed up. For example, Steven, big up Steven, and a man called Daddy E, aka Eric, from the Judah Kings radio show. He showed up there, and we had a great time playing there, really.
1: Very nice.
0: All right, so we talk more about those guys later, because we met all of them again at the festival. But right about now, Uli, we have a Shanti Lion tune.
1: Tune is called Warrior. It's brand new, out on Bandcamp. I think it's 5 different mixes. Yeah, strong stepper style.
0: Warrior style.

0: So we are still in the Rutigel Radio Show number 133 in the beautiful month of June. Normally I don't find the time, or I think both of us don't find the time to read the promo sheets that come along with the music. We try to, but it's not happening all the time. But the next one that we are about to play had the words anthem style in the promo sheet, and when I read that, it's an immediately something that you jump on, especially when a guy called Steve Vibronix has written those words anthem style. And actually it is anthem style. Next one is a new tune from Vibronix. It's called Vision from Jah. It comes alongside the 30th anniversary campaign that Vibronix is currently doing. It features Professor Nutty on vocals. I think it's the same Professor Nutty who was a longtime MC on Jah Tobbies. And this one is really made for festival. This is really made for people going crazy.
1: This is Steve Vibronix saying big up Selector Tango Kilo Zulu and the Rutigel Radio Show crew in Stuttgart, Germany.
2: I get a vision from Jah. I get a vision from Jah. Everyone have a dream and a vision. Believe in your dreams, believe in your vision, believe in yourself. Don't give up on what you believe in and you will achieve. Professor Pandem, yes again. Jah.

0: into the north, going towards the Dub in the Creek Festival.
1: Yeah, we took the legendary highway number one route alongside the coastline of the Pacific.
0: Yeah.
1: Which was an amazing experience for both of us. I think it was quite cold on certain occasions.
0: Yes.
1: But yeah, we survived. And yeah, heading towards the festival.
0: Yes, and I mean, like going out of a big city like San Francisco, like half an hour driving, you end up in Northern California, rural, natural area. Really, really cool. And then we made our way up almost to Trinidad. We passed Mendocino up to Trinidad, and then we took a rest in the Blue Lake Casino and Hotel. And as I lost some money in the casino in Detroit, I won the poker tournament in the Blue Lake Casino.
1: Yes.
0: So when it comes to poker, you don't mess with Tango Kilo Zulu, right?
1: Yeah, and we should not forget that there was a reggae night also in the hotel.
0: Yeah, true.
1: Where some guy was playing nice old school dance hall like Diwali rhythm and tunes by Terror Fabulous, which was like, wow, in nowhere land somehow.
0: Yeah, and being on the road, another tune was released out of Bristol from K-Dub. And the tune is really rough and tough, and we featured almost every K-Dub releases in the last years in the show because it's always quality stuff. And this tune is called See the Horizon. So yeah, buckle up, roughness coming in next.
2: This is a rough tune. Rutical Platoon.

0: So, what a banger. This is one of the heaviest tunes out on the market at the moment, and you can be sure that we will play this to the max wherever we can, because this is really serious part of our selection. This one is produced by Vice Rockers out of France. Tune is called Charmassis. You will find it, I think, on a 12-inch and a couple of mixes out of this one on Bandcamp at the moment. So, from France, we're heading over to Berlin. Upcoming pre-release. This one is really, really exclusive on the Eitel Breakfast label run by King David Sound System. Big up King David, German Sound System from Foundation from long time. Really, really great experience doing these sessions way back until today. New tune is called Serious Times. It comes from Nolly Dub featuring Valubal. That's the actual B-side, and I think might we have the A-side of this 12-inch in our next upcoming show. This 12-inch is about to be released in September, so there's quite some time for this one to be exclusively heard on the Rutical Radio Show.
1: Original Bandboy style. Original Rude Boy.

0: This is a jam. Yeah, very good tune.
1: So, arriving in California, as we said, Northern California, Hoopa Valley, great, nice Indian, former Indian resort. We arrived at the festival site, explored the whole thing, explored the little village, watched the German football game,
0: yeah.
1: Bought a few things in the only shop around in 50 miles or something. Quite special to be up there. And then we went to our apartment together with Henry's gang, who was our travel partner for the next 4 days. Big up Henry all the time. And we arrived at a beautiful place in the countryside. Run by our host Marty, who was a great
0: big up
1: guy.
0: Marty and Andrea, who hosted us, and the three dogs. It was really cool in Willow Creek. It's right after Willow Creek, and Willow Creek is the Bigfoot capital of the world, by the way.
1: Yeah,
0: there comes the Bigfoot thing.
1: So there is like miles and miles and miles of forest and beautiful valleys and river running through,
0: and the mighty redwood trees.
1: Super postcard kind of vibes there all the time.
0: Yeah.
1: So before we talk more about the festival, we play one more tune. Next one is Salvation Sound, super regular in our show with this excellent production. This is a new one called Another Mile.

0: Yeah, rough tune.
1: The distortion is not us.
0: Overdrive.
1: Just to let you know.
0: Overdrive, why? Yeah, Salvation Sound is going hard for it. Okay, yes, so we arrived there on Thursday, and our playtime was on Friday. So we went there. And we played on the Noble Tobel sound system. So Noble Tobel is a guy who contacted us first if we want to come to America. So all the other gigs followed. So big up to Noble for having the initiative to get through to us and asked us if we would come over to play.
1: Yeah, big up Noble Tobel on this one.
0: He established his sound system there. A nice Paraflex style sound system, brand new, and the setup was also featuring another sound system with 8 scoops called Buzzcraft sound system. So we played there, we had a great session, 3-hour session. It was really fun. It's called Dub in the Creek, so it's pretty much in a slope of the mighty Trinity River that is running through the country. And it was really, really cool.
1: Yeah, we had a good time, 3 hours that we played solid on that one.
0: Yeah. And then, we played on Friday, and after that, we had two more days on the festival where we had no job to do, just enjoying the vibes, meeting our friends again. Steven was showing up there again, of course, Dan Guidance. DJ Sepp was playing right after us.
1: Yes. Great Henry's set. Gang was playing also on Friday.
0: Henry did also a great set. And then at the end of the night, right out of the Dub Stui camp from New York, Johnny Go Figure was playing with Russ Demo, aka Demolition Man, on the microphone.
1: Very nice.
0: This was really, really cool. And we met Daddy E, Eric again, and big up also to Lance, his brother. He's a regular listener of the show, so big up Lance anytime. And we met so many people there. Justin, big up Just One. He was the guy doing the video, so we're looking forward for the recap video. And let's see. We're gonna talk a little bit more about the festival later on, but right now we have kind of a special tune to play. Odi,
1: yes,
0: right?
1: The next tune is actually the tune of the journey, I would say.
0: Yes.
1: Because this is the tune that was played a lot of times. And the funny thing is, this tune is unreleased.
0: Pre-release.
1: Yeah, I think for the first one was Shere Khan while we were on the car from Detroit. No, from Chicago to Detroit, Shere Khan played it in his radio show. Then I heard Henry's Gang playing it in San Francisco, to be followed by us playing it, to be followed by
0: Kinky P
1: playing it. Kinky P playing it again, I think. So this tune was all over the place. This is the new 7-inch from Char Militant. Big up Wida Militant Outer France. The tune is called Arise, and the vocalist is King Stanley.

So we cut this one short since we don't want to play too much of this exclusive one. It is out on 7-inch, I think, this week or next week via the Jamilitant Bandcamp and various shops all over Europe. So we started the show with Disciples and we are going back to Disciples right now. Mm. About 3 or 4 weeks ago, Rusty released a series of 3 Bandcamp releases, each named of legendary London sound system locations. There's the Arches out of Vauxhall, there is the Rocket where Tashaka used to play, and another location that is definitely associated with Tashaka and the Dub Club and all these things, called the Dome. So this is the next tune, Disciples, the Dome.

0: Yeah, heavy like lead, this one. Pure escalation style.
1: 150 BPM. Second day.
0: Yeah.
1: At the Dub in the Creek Festival, Hooper Valley.
0: Yeah, we met up with Peter Lionheart, mentioned earlier before, Inner Standing Sound. Looking forward to meet this guy in person. It was a pleasure. Such a nice guy.
1: He played a great selection on the Little Green
0: Thing.
1: Sound system. Little Green Thing sound system. Very nice. And yeah, we had the chance to finally meet Peter Sunday, Ital Soup, and Dunman, who was with him as MC.
0: Yeah,
1: they delivered a great show. Also, very nice and humble guy. It was amazing. Of course, there was Hannah Mercy, as we said, and you from Sinai.
0: She played a great set.
1: Worked very well for the people there, and made total sense what she was doing. Big up her anytime. Beside that, we had a great, great time with these guys, exchanging things about animals, about food, about whatever.
0: Yeah.
1: Now, we've been a great crew all together, I have to say. Check Instagram for a nice crew picture that we have on our Insta.
0: Yeah, and the headliner for this night was TPI alongside the great Micah Shemaya. So big up Micah, and of course, big up Chops,
1: yes,
0: his brother. They did a great set. I mean, TPI playing a lot of Aki Beka tunes, of course, which was very well received in California. And he's playing with this kind of special over-the-top, upside-down mixing board style, which was quite cool to see.
1: Absolutely. He did an excellent live mixing and was very, very full of energy to deliver his music to the crowd. And I think I've been told that he played quite a long, long time until morning hours when we left already because we've been too tired. He played a long time.
0: Really?
1: Yeah.
0: Yeah, big up as well. Kinky P again. She played also on Saturday, I think. And big up DJ Fufu. And so many people we met there. It was really like a big gathering of friends. Even if we don't know each other long, it was quite familiar.
1: Yes. Yeah. Before we come to the third day, we're playing a next tune. This is Mad Max Hi-Fi and Earthquake.

0: heavy. It was quite rough to make the show this month. As in many months, we had a lot of good tunes to choose from.
1: Especially when you are aware that we bought the tunes while being on the road.
0: Yeah. Like
1: the next one is another road purchase by us.
0: Yeah. As Uli mentioned earlier, you can relive the whole trip we did if you go to our Instagram, Rutikal Annalen Official, and check out the highlights. There's pretty much everything we mentioned in it. And also on Instagram, we found this one from our friends out of Strasbourg, the Mighty Brother Sound, where he was promoting his dubplate of the day. It is called Pure Light. And yeah, these brothers, what should I say? Always quality, always banging stuff.
1: Yeah.
0: So of course we had to purchase this. I planned to play this actually also in the session.
1: There was no chance.
0: It was not the vibe. It was not the vibe
1: no
0: to do it.
1: No chance to going that rough.
0: So this one, Brother Sound, Pure Light, Roughness.

0: 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Wir lieben Radio Störfunk.
1: Rumors spreading round. United takes his time. About to check outside the game. And you know what I'm talking about. Just let me know if you wanna go to that whole mile on the range. They got a lot of nice girls.

and real hugs. Harlem is a family of black, studied by scholars and researched at the Schomburg, a monument to Max Bond. Harlem is a curiosity crossroad for those seeking knowledge, wisdom, and truth.

racism, we're discussing hate, and we're discussing violence. 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